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4: 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Welcome back to the show. Indeed, welcome back to the show. Greg in Dallas, Texas. How many cups of Blackout Coffee did I have today to start my day? You're batting 1,000 over the last week. Let's see if you can keep it up.
5: Well, let me ask a few determining factors here. How was your sleep last night?
4: It was great.
5: Great. Did Huey even wake you up a little bit?
4: She tried, but couldn't.
5: Could not. All right. At what time did you get up this morning?
4: 8:30.
5: Oh, I'm going one.
4: Oh, you broke the streak. It was two.
5: Two. All right.
4: But I guess the second one was far enough apart. I could say that you're right, and I'm going to give it to you. BlackoutCoffee.com, ladies and gentlemen, BlackoutCoffee.com. And if you guys are watching, you'll see I'm wearing a very cool Valorous TV hat, Home for the Heroes. And a very cool Valorous TV shirt. Don't tread on 2A, both the hat and the shirt say. We have formed a strategic partnership with Valorous TV. If you like this mug, you're going to be seeing a lot more of it because I'll be out in California in Burbank mid-October, where we're going to be discussing already scripts that we've got laid out. We're going to be filming a pilot. We're going to be doing some television episodes. And you may already be seeing me introducing movies across all of the television platforms. Valorous TV, Home for the Heroes. Make sure to join them over at YouTube, youtube.com/Valorous TV, VALOROUS TV, just like it sounds. And you'll be seeing a whole lot more of me in due time as we put all of this wonderful work together that we're going to be doing, commingling all of these efforts to fight for your freedoms every single day. Let's go to the phones now. Justin Davis, Director of Communications for the National Rifle Association, our good friend. Justin, how you doing, brother? It's always great to have you here, man.
6: It's great to be on, sir. How you doing?
4: I'm doing wonderful. National Rifle Association's had a busy week, brother. Take it away. And then we're going to talk about all the history being made just in the last, it seems like every week there's new history being made 2A-wise.
6: You know, it's always busy here at the NRA, but this week has been especially exciting. We just wrapped up a fantastic board meeting with some really great news coming out of that that we'll be releasing pretty soon. But the biggest thing is that we were invited to the White House in the Rose Garden for the executive order on hunting and fishing from the president. And this is just another example of the important work the NRA's partnership with this White House is doing for everybody. Whether you're a diehard 2H supporter or a hunter, it doesn't matter. The president and the NRA are working

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6: Texas. I'm Kathleen Maloney, Fox News. DHS sources tell Fox the man wounded by an ICE officer in Austin is an illegal immigrant from Venezuela with a final order of removal. Fox's Gernal Scott with more.
7: According to Austin police, the incident did involve an ICE agent and a victim who was shot in the torso or upper body. That person is hospitalized and listed as stable. Austin Mayor Kirk Watson said he doesn't know who the ICE agent involved is or where he is, but he's not surprised this has happened.
8: We have seen an increase, we believe, in the number of incidents where ICE has detained somebody, stopped somebody, those sorts of instances.
7: Austin Police Chief Lisa Davis said she has been in touch with federal partners in this investigation. The Texas Rangers have also been called in to investigate. Gernal Scott, Fox News.
6: DHS has not commented on what led up to this shooting. Florida Congresswoman Anna Paulina Luna tells Fox's The Big Weekend show this could have been avoided had the city been working with ICE.
9: It would be in their best interest to have local law enforcement interface and work directly with residents as well as the city and then the federal agency. But the fact is that there is a failure to cooperate.
6: Texas Democratic Congressman Greg Cusar is urging ICE agents to end what he calls their surge and leave the city. President Trump is heading to New York City tomorrow for a high-profile meeting with Mayor Zoran Mamdani. The two leaders will be at Gracie Mansion as world leaders arrive for the UN General Assembly. City Hall says the talks will focus on critical issues affecting New Yorkers. This marks their first face-to-face meeting in New York City. 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
6: A warning for Americans in the Middle East as President Trump weighs whether to take more action in Iran. Fox's Trey Yingst is in Tel Aviv.
0: Tension does remain high across the Middle East.

0: The party in power has historically lost congressional seats in the midterms. I'm Kathleen Maloney. This is Fox News.
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9: All right, guys, let's do this. We're now neck deep in hour two. Welcome back to the program. If you're rejoining us, welcome to the program. If you're just joining us, we're being heard on hundreds of radio stations across the nation, from New York City all the way on down the line and all over the country. And we love every single one of our affiliates. Greg in Dallas, Texas, how you doing today, my brother?
10: Not too bad. Here we are, hour two already.
9: Hour two, cooking right along. Hour one flew right by. It certainly did. And AWR Hawkins is on the line with us. We'll be with him in just a second. Greg, if you would do your thing, we'll get cracking right away. A lot to cover. He's been busy writing for Breitbart. Let's get started.
10: Yeah, sure. Places to watch the show, YouTube, Facebook. Just do a search for Armed American Radio with Mark Walters. 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
9: That'll do it. I think you said Rumble in there. We're not on Rumble
10: tonight. Oh, we're not tonight? Oh, okay.
9: No, but we will be, ladies and gentlemen, in the very, very near future. I saw some quotes in there, some comments in there in the comment section. We are reading your comments during the breaks, ladies and gentlemen. We'll get to some of them during the roundtable. There's some good ones in there about some of the topics today. All right, guys, here we go. AWR Hawkins, Breitbart News. Welcome in, brother. It's always great to have you here. How are you today, my friend? Pleasure is mine, as always.
11: I'm doing well. Good to be with you.
9: So you've been busy, man. We got a lot to cover with you, and I'm just going to start at the top of your columns and work the way down, okay? I think that's the thing to do with you, because we probably won't be able to get all of it in. But Trump just used an executive order to expand hunting and fishing opportunities. Justin Davis, director of communications, with the NRA, was just here. You're a big hunter and a big fisherman. Why is that important, and why should we worry about it and care about it, and why does it matter?
11: Well, it matters. I'm going to say this. I'm going to start backwards. If you are a quote-unquote environmentalist, it matters, because one of the greatest aspects of conservation is hunting. Nothing beats healthy and hunter.
9: We are losing you bad, and I want everybody to be able to hear you. You're dropping out hardcore. Greg's going to work with you on that for just a second. 1, 2, 3. Greg, can you work any magic there? All right, we're working on it. AW, you want to try that again real quick? Go ahead. Okay. Yeah, we're talking about Trump using an executive order to expand hunting and fishing opportunities, ladies and gentlemen. And AWR was just talking about, if you're a conservationist, I know where he's going with this, and I want you to hear what he has to say. So we'll see if we can get him back on the line where we've got a solid connection with him. Some of the other things that we're going to be talking about, because the irony of some of these topics is not lost on me, ladies and gentlemen. Kind of like the fact that I'm going to be interviewing the director of the ATF at a gun rights policy conference coming up this Saturday in Dallas, Texas. That irony is not lost on me. And the reason I mention that irony, because the word irony is the operative word here, former New York teacher of the year, former new teacher.

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8: 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There's no AAR after that. Just go there, check it out, and pick up some of the best hard-hitting self-defense ammo you've ever seen. 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LibertyAmmo.com. 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Let's go ahead and remove that background there, and let's go up to Cam Edwards. Cam, welcome to the show, brother. It's always fun to have you here, man. How are you doing today? Thanks for being here, man.
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3: Opening fire. I'm Angelo Bavaro of Fox News. A man shot and injured by federal immigration enforcement in Austin, Texas. A member of the city council claims an agent shot that man through the back windshield of his car. But Austin Police Chief Lisa Davis tells reporters she's getting conflicting information.
4: I'm hearing that it was out on foot. So again, this is the of getting in front of the camera too soon without the information. But from what I'm hearing, there was a small foot pursuit.
3: Department of Homeland Security sources say that man shot is an illegal migrant from Venezuela with a final order of removal. He was taken to a trauma center within minutes. DHS has not commented on what led up to that shooting. Authorities are investigating as protests broke out soon after that incident. New details out of Florida, where Sanford police confirm 8 adults were injured too critically after gunmen opened fire on a large outdoor family gathering last night. Witnesses say up to 300 people were gathered when 20 to 30 rounds of automatic gunfire erupted. No suspects are in custody, and police are offering a $5,000 reward for information. President Trump and Vice President J.D. Vance are standing by their promise of mass deportations. This, as a Fox News poll finds, 53% of registered voters say the administration's immigration enforcement operations have gone too far. Florida Republican Congresswoman Anna Paulina Luna defending the White House on Fox's The Big Weekend Show.
5: ICE has been going after some very terrible people, people that are raping people, you know, people that are responsible for violent crimes. And ultimately, if we truly want to have a safe and secure country, it's going to require deportations.
3: In that same poll, Republicans were split between 40% who say the administration has not gone far enough to deport immigrants and 43% who say it's about right. 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
3: Americans are losing confidence in the president as the conflict with Iran reaches month 7.
5: In a new Fox News poll, 7 in 10 voters say they believe the Trump administration lacks a clear strategy for ending the conflict. That includes 95% of Democrats, 83% of independents, and 43% of Republicans. The ongoing

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5: 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And for those of you who are watching the show, you're going to get a little bit of silence in that funny graphic right there because, well, I got to tell you about some things that the social media companies just don't like us to talk about because it upsets them. They just get so mad about what we talk about next. Well, you can go to guns if you want to hear it, but you already know who they are. I'll be right back with you guys on the stream. Guys, the rest of you here, let me make this very, very clear here because it's really important that you support the National Rifle Association, number one, NRA.org/AAR, and number two, pick up some really good ammo at libertyammo.com, libertyammo.com. 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Let's go back up to the stage here, get Ryan Petty in here. Justin, I'm going to toss it over to you real quick. Do you see a difference between the two administrations? Number one. And then I'm going to report to you what's going on with Jay Jones in the state of Virginia. But first on that first question, then I'll go back to you again. Justin, take it away.
6: Well, I haven't been audited yet under this administration.
5: Okay.
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3: Shooting. I'm Deborah Valentine, Fox News. An immigration enforcement agent shot a man in Austin, Texas today. Homeland Security tells Fox he's an illegal Venezuelan immigrant with a final deportation order. The Associated Press identifies him as Wilbur Rafael Garces Perez. Austin Police Chief Lisa Davis.
4: I'm hearing that it was out on foot. So again, this is the of getting in front of the camera too soon without the information. But from what I'm hearing, there was a small foot pursuit.
3: Texas Democratic Congressman Greg Kassar called for an investigation into the shooting and told reporters ICE should leave Austin. DHS has not commented on what led up to the shooting or what prompted the ICE officer to open fire. Sanford, Florida police confirming 8 adults were injured, 2 critically, after gunmen opened fire on a large outdoor family gathering last night. No suspects are in custody. Police are offering a $5,000 reward for information. Americans are losing confidence in President Trump as the conflict with Iran reaches its 7th month.
5: In a new Fox News poll, 7 in 10 voters say they believe the Trump administration lacks a clear strategy for ending the conflict. That includes 95% of Democrats, 83% of independents, and 43% of Republicans. The ongoing unrest causing gas prices to soar, and President Trump says he believes Americans are willing to pay.
6: Iran will not have a nuclear weapon. Now, for that, people are going to have to pay some extra gas. I think most people, if they had a vote on lower gas prices or letting Iran have a nuclear weapon, I'd be willing to vote that it would be a massive landslide.
5: And a growing number, 47% of voters say they believe the conflict will make the U.S. less safe in the long run.
3: Fox's Alex Hogan reporting from the White House. 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
3: 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Officers found the victims when they were responding to gunfire at an apartment complex. An 11-year-old and a 12-year-old boy have died. The two adult victims remain hospitalized in stable condition. The Trump administration

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4: I'm Greg Bellamy, open with Mr. Radio, starring in an offering of The Whistler. 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Elliot Lewis was once dubbed Mr. Radio for a good reason. He was a prolific actor, writer, director, producer, and series creator. He starred in the dramas The Casebook of Gregory Hood, Voyage of the Scarlet Queen, and Hawk Larrabee, and had great comedy chops as well, led by the role of Phil's buddy Frankie Rimley on the Phil Harris and Alice Faye program. Listen for him now as Clint Garvey, with Bill Forman as The Whistler, in a broadcast from October 8th, 1945.

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1: My name is Lawrence. Checking out.
2: Checking out?
1: Excuse me.
2: Oh, yeah, and I changed my mind. Think I'll hang around a while longer.
1: Changed your mind, huh?
0: Yes.
1: Any idea how long?
2: That tells all the time.
1: I see.
0: It's the greatest day of all in the life of Skinny Wainwright.
1: Well,
0: now here's a lead item from San Diego.
1: Better turn it off.
0: Police reveal a new development in the case of the automobile which crashed on the highway north of San Diego late Saturday night. When they announced examination of the death of the charred victim, proved him to be not Clinton Garvey, but one Joseph Castro, an itinerant wanted in Salinas for robbery. It is believed that the car, registered to Garvey, had been stolen. Police are puzzled by the fact that Garvey has not yet appeared to report the theft and are checking on his whereabouts. And that's the news to this
1: what's
0: moment.
1: What's the matter, Mr. Lawrence?
0: Your reporter is
2: what time
0: Mile
2: is it?
0: Craig.
1: 9 o'clock.
0: The
2: mailbox mail's picked up at 9.
1: Mailbox? Hey, what's the matter, Mr. Lawrence? Where are you going? There's something wrong with that guy. I bet he's changed his mind again.
3: Stay tuned. We'll be back to wrap up this episode of The Whistler right after this break.
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0: Well, Clint, you have a lot of time to think it over in your cell at the city jail during the next week. It was bad enough to be picked up just as you got to the payoff with a letter practically in your hand. But worse than that is the fact that you were outsmarted, that you're going to be on the receiving end of that horse laugh, as you call it. That's why you're puzzled as the days go by and there's no mention of the letter, nothing of Eddie Lamar and the murder that used to be perfect. Then, 10 days afterwards, Reynolds walks into your cell block.
1: Hello, Clint.
2: Hello.
1: We got it.
2: What?
1: The letter.
2: Took you long enough.
1: Yeah. Slow service.
2: Why you been holding it?
1: We haven't.
2: Oh, wait a minute.
1: It wasn't in the sack, Clint.

0: 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I got a cousin in Congress.
1: It's a lot better on film, Johnny. A lot better than it sounds, you know.
2: You're listening to yours truly, Johnny Dollar. We'll be back with more right after this.
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0: This is Scott Bovian with the Clarksville Police Department. 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
5: May I remind you that your services can be easily dispensed with.
6: 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Fire me.
7: Al, if I could get out of this lousy contract with you, I could start on the PCT tomorrow, and at five times what you're paying
8: Take
7: me.
8: Take it easy, Al.
5: No, no, by all means.
7: They'll set me up in my own show, and they'll put it in a time slot right opposite yours. In 3 months, Charlie, I could bump you clear off the screen.
5: You don't say so.
8: I'll beat it, will you?
7: Okay, Frank. Sorry you had to get caught in the crossfire, Mr. Dollar. Nothing personal.
5: Forget it.
7: See you later, gentlemen.
5: You'll be on that set in a half hour, not a minute later.
7: Yes, sir.
9: You certainly are one big happy family, aren't you?
5: Dollar, that kid was a nobody when I picked him up.
8: You're wrong, Charlie. That kid is a real talent, and you know it.
5: You see? You see what I have to deal with?
8: He's done as much for this show in the past year as you have.
5: You see, Dollar, I'm forced to live in the very presence of my enemies.
9: Who made them your enemies, Burton?
5: Look, my only concern has always been the welfare of those less fortunate than myself. Those who depend on me for their professional careers and their livelihood.
9: I understand there's some difference of opinion about that.
5: Well, it's envy. Nothing but envy.
8: Would you like some more coffee, Johnny?
9: No, thanks. I've had about all I can stand.
8: Yeah, so have I.
5: May I ask what you're doing to protect my life, Mr. Dollar, if anything at all?
9: Oh, I've taken the usual routine precautions.
5: Routine? I demand more than routine.
9: Not from me. You don't demand anything. I'm working for the insurance company.
5: Then I'll complain to them.
9: Good, good. Why don't you cancel your policy at the same time? Then I can get off this assignment.
5: Couldn't cancel it if I wanted to. My sponsors wouldn't allow it. It's for their protection, not mine.
9: I know that.
5: I think you'd like to see me murdered.
9: Oh, no. No, you're wrong there. That would mean I'd loused up an assignment, and I take pride in my work.
5: But you wouldn't care, personally.
9: No comments.
5: I'll demand protection from the local police.
9: You've already got it. Captain Peral had two men on duty the last...

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2: Hey folks, here's what's coming up this time around. We have a British big screen leading man heading up an espionage adventure series. And then later, stage, film, and television actress June Lockhart narrates The Marine Story, a tale from the Mexican-American War. According to radio historian John Dunning in his comprehensive book, On the Air, the Encyclopedia of Old-Time Radio, The Man Called X was conceived and initially produced as an FBI adventure series. But soon hero Ken Thurston became a nation-hopping agent, described by original announcer John McIntyre as the man who crosses the ocean as readily as you and I cross the town. He is a man who fights today's war in his unique fashion so that tomorrow's peace will make the world a neighborhood for all of us. Well, for the entire 8-year run, Thurston was played by distinguished English actor Herbert Marshall. Leon Belasco was Thurston's friendly nemesis, the wonderful named Pagan Zeldschmidt. In this episode, The Girl Who Couldn't Remember. Also listen for Rita Lynn and Larry Dobkin. The announcer at the time was Wendell Niles. And this is from August 15th, 1948.
3: More Frigidaire refrigerators serving more American homes than any other make. And now Frigidaire presents Herbert Marshall as Ken Thurston, The Man Called X.

0: Where are we going anyways, Mr. Thurston?
1: Well, I'm not sure you want to go, Pagon, but the chief thought you might do a little job for the Bureau.
0: Mr. X, that's out. Definitely, positively out. I don't want no jobs with the Bureau.
1: That's what I thought. Well, can I drop you anywhere before I get to the Norris Art Gallery?
0: The Norris Art Gallery? Well, that's where the Maggiore collection is.
1: That's where it was going to be, before it was stolen.
0: Stolen? But that thing's worth 10 million bucks.
1: Yeah. I'll drop you at this corner, Pagan.
0: 10 million simoleons? Should be a pretty good reward for getting that stuff back, eh?
1: Oh, the insurance company will pay off pretty well, sure. Not as long as you're not interested.
0: Why should we be so hasty, Mr. X? Naturally, I don't want a job, but I'll be glad to help you out, yeah. Just for old lang time, you understand. And 20 bucks a day in expenses, of course.

0: which sent the majority collection over here.
1: Well, I'm glad to know you, Roselli.
2: Uraselli is also a carbon copy of J.B. Cameron in a way, Mr. Thurston. Go ahead, Luca. Tell the man how dishonest I am.
0: Oh, I do not say that, Signorina. I accuse no one of anything. I know only that it is of vital import that those paintings be recovered.
1: You sound like an art lover.
0: Art? I know nothing of art. I'm here to collect revenue for displaying those paintings. Money that is needed badly in Italy for the war orphans.
1: Well, at least someone here realizes that those children will suffer the real loss.
2: You're a very unusual insurance man, Mr. Thurston, placing the interests of Italian orphans above that of your company.
1: This is a very unusual case, Miss Bowen.
2: Yes, I know. You see, the real insurance man was here 15 minutes ago. That makes your interest in this matter most unusual.

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4: And now to continue with Frigidaire's Man Called X, starring Herbert Marshall. The Maggiore art collection has been stolen. Thousands of Italian war orphans will be without rehabilitation unless it's recovered. And the girl who didn't remember, whose mind holds the key to the mystery, has disappeared. Now, an hour later at the Bureau office, Ken is talking to one of the Bureau's agents over the phone.
5: Yeah, keep the knowledge gallery covered, Esman. I want to report on everything that Muriel Bowen and Luca Rosselli do. Right. Call me back when you have anything. Oh, hello, Chief. Anything new?
6: Not a thing, Ken. The girl seems to have dropped off the face of the earth.
5: We've got to find her, Chief, before it's too late.
6: Ken, are you sure we're not kicking up a big cloud of dust over nothing? Those paintings are bound to show up when they're offered for sale.
5: They'll never be sold on the open market. There are collectors who will buy them purely for personal satisfaction.
6: Yes? Oh, for you, Ken.
5: Thanks. Hello?
7: Hello, Mr. Thurston. This is Muriel Bowen.
5: Yeah, I recognize your voice.
7: How flattering.
5: How did you get this number?
7: A delightful friend of yours, the art collector. I believe his name is Zell Schmidt.
5: I might have known.
7: Don't feel too badly about it, Mr. Thurston. You see, you don't have to bother about the Maggiore collection anymore.
5: Oh, why not?
7: Because it was just returned to the gallery not 5 minutes ago.

0: Think of it, Mr. Cameron. Where else could you pick up such a bargain? A genuine Da Vinci. And for only, shall we say, 5,000 bucks?
1: That is quite a bargain, Mr. Zellschmidt. Why let it go so reasonably?
0: You hit the nail on the hammer, Mr. Cameron. Yeah, you know how it is when you need some ready cash.
1: Or need to get rid of a stolen painting.
0: Stolen? But I swear by the father of my father, Mr. Cameron.
1: What about that, Rosselli? Is this Da Vinci part of the Maggiore collection?
2: Signor Cameron, that painting was never in any collection.
0: You're so right, Signor Rosselli. It was passed down in my family. From hand to mouth, you understand.
3: Your pardon, Mr. Cameron. There's a Mr. Ken Thurston to see you.
0: Oh, no.
1: Show him in, please, William.
3: Yes, sir. This way, please, Mr. Thurston.
4: Thank you. Hope you don't mind my barging in on you like this, Mr. Cameron.
1: No, not at all, Mr. Thurston. You're the insurance man Rosselli was telling me about, aren't you?
4: I'd like to talk to you about the collection.
1: Oh, yes, of course. Rosselli dropped in for the same reason. Frankly, we got nowhere, and we're just amusing ourselves listening to a sales talk about this Da Vinci copy.
0: Copy?
2: Any fool would know that, Zellschmidt. Well, look at the necklace on the portrait. The links in several places are not even joined. Now, do you think that Da Vinci would ever make a mistake like that?
0: But
4: the copy is bound to look pretty shabby compared to the paintings you have here, Cameron.
1: Yes. They are pretty fine, aren't they?
4: Yes, that Franz Hals, for instance. One of the best I've ever seen.
1: I practically had to kidnap the owner in Amsterdam to keep the Frick collection from getting it.
4: And that coil. I don't think he's ever had a finer feeling for the haze of twilight than in that one.
1: No. No, it cost me 10,000 more than I wanted to pay. Old man Carpenter was bidding against me. But I got it.
2: Oh, senores, please. This is all very interesting, but we should be discussing the Maggiore collection. Art is not as important at this time as those children in Italy.
4: You're right, Signor Vaselli. And I've good news for you. You found a young girl, an amnesia case, who apparently knows all about it.
1: Why, that's wonderful, Thurston. But if she has amnesia, how can she tell you anything?
4: She's going under sodium pentothal at the hospital tonight. I think she's going to tell us all we need to know.

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0: 62. 63.
1: Lights, please, nurse. All right, Thurston, she's ready. We can begin. Now, you understand the procedure?
2: I think so, Doctor.
1: We've got to make her face the thing that brought on the traumatic shock. Bring it out in the open. You're here because the man called X is the one thing she's clinging to. So when she talks directly to you, answer her. But when we reach the point where the trauma began, I'll take over and reconstruct the situation with her.
2: I understand.
1: Good. I'll ask her if she can hear you.
2: Can you hear me, Signorina? This is the man called X. Can you hear me?
0: I can hear, Signor X.
2: You were looking for me, Signorina?
0: See, I was looking for you. Friends.
2: Friends of yours told you about me?
0: Children. Neighbors. You helped them.
1: Ask her why she needed help.
2: Why did you need help, Signorina?
0: It is about Maggiore. About Maggiore.
2: The Maggiore art collection.
0: I see. The paintings. I've come for the children. Nothing can happen. Nothing. You must help. You must help.
2: Help with what? What help did you need? Where?
0: The boat. The boat from Naples. It... Help them. Help.
1: You're aboard the boat, Signorina. You understand? Aboard the boat.
0: No! No!
1: You're aboard the boat sailing from Naples to the United States.
0: No!
1: Aboard the boat with the Maggiore art collection.
0: No! You cannot do it! You cannot do it!
1: Why can't I do it?
0: The children! Nothing can happen to them! Nothing!
1: What do I care about the children? What do they mean to me?
0: How can you say that? You of all people, how can you say that?
1: Those children mean nothing to me. Only those paintings matter.
0: I do not believe you. No. After the war, what we've been through together, you cannot steal it. You cannot.
1: I'm going to steal it. Do you hear me? I'm going to. You can't stop me.
0: No. I will not let you. I will not let
1: you. What do you care whether I steal those paintings or not?
0: How can you say that? How can you?
1: What does it matter to you? Why do you care?
0: How do I care? Are we not? Are we not?
1: Why do you care? Why do you care?
0: How can you say that? Luca, mio fratello. Luca, my own brother. How can you say that?
3: Bravo, sir. So the secret's out at last.
1: Keep quiet, you fool. You'll endanger the patient's welfare.
3: Do not endanger your own welfare by any foolish moves, doctor.
0: Luca, mio fratello. My own brother. Stealing.
1: It's all right, Nina. It's all right. There's nothing to be afraid of. Quiet now. Everything's all right. Just rest.
3: No, do not move either, Thurston. I will not hesitate to use this gun.
2: I know, Rosselli. Just like you used it on Esmond when he caught you driving the truck back to the gallery to throw suspicion on Muriel.
3: Now, see. It is unfortunate that you discovered my sister. Otherwise, you would have suspected only Signorina Bowen.
2: No, Rosselli, you gave yourself away. By trying too hard to convince me you knew nothing about art. And were only concerned about money for the children. But you slipped when you told Pagan why his copy of Da Vinci was a fake. No amateur would have noticed. Muriel suspected you too.
3: Signorina Boyne?
2: Yes. That's why she tried to get Nina out of town. She was afraid you'd find her and kill her to keep her from talking. And you would have too, wouldn't you, Rosselli?
3: She's a fool, Signor. Why should I not kill her?
2: Sure. What a little murder compared to money. Esmond, your sister, thousands of kids in Italy whose future depends on those paintings. Well, you're not going to get away with it, Rosselli.
3: Oh, brave words, Signor Thurston. But words will not stop me from pulling this trigger and disposing of all of you.
2: I figured that. Okay, Chief, turn on the lights.
4: You bet, Ken.
5: All those men.
2: What it, Chief? He's going to shoot!
4: Nice going, Ken. Trap worked out perfectly. That's all the proof we need. Except one thing. He didn't tell us where the paintings are.
2: I think you'll find them at Cameron's, Chief.
4: Cameron?
2: Yeah. In some secret gallery where he can sit and gloat over them. They didn't represent art to him any more than they did to Rosselli. To one, possession. The other, money.
4: And it's all over, eh, Ken?
2: No, Chief, it's just beginning. For some thousands of kids in Italy.

0: An old soldier should know orders. No one is to be admitted. We had to drive out the looters.
1: 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Senor, I do not come to take. Sooner would my hand dry like a weed than I touch the treasures of the palace.
0: Orders are orders.
1: I understand. Adios, senor.
2: We'll have more of this Marine story right after we take a very short break. Stay tuned.
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7: Home, I wait for my father, and in the street I hear the drum. The drum roll, and I run with the people to listen. This captain I see, Captain Terrace, with the paper in his hand.
8: To all residents of Mexico City, by order of General Winfield Scott, commander of the American forces, be it proclaimed, the Americans do not come to conquer, the Americans do not come to enslave.
7: This, I think, will make my father glad.
8: There will be no interference in the pursuits of all peaceful citizens. The freedom, rights, and independence of the Mexican people shall be respected and maintained.
7: And so I think then the bell of Hidalgo, it shall ring.
8: The Americans will remain only until a satisfactory peace has been negotiated. Return to your homes without fear.
7: When my father, he comes by his step in the door, there is sadness in his heart, I know.
9: Dolores, the bell, it will not ring. The young soldier who carries the eagle, he stands guard. Dolores, the bell in the morning, it will not ring. And I will wish to die.
7: These are the words of my father, General. See, it is true, I know. If the bell does not ring, he will wish for to die. And I think what means the captain's paper if the bell of Hidalgo does not ring. And when my father, he sleeps, the hacienda I leave for to find the young soldier.
10: Allison, Sergeant Allison, United States Marine Corps.
7: See, you are the one who carry the banner.
10: The Marine Corps banner, senorita.
7: We too have the eagle in our land, senor. Here where the Montezuma see the eagle fly, he build the city here. And in the tower is the bell of Hidalgo. My father, he came for to ring the bell. And my father, he say, the young soldier with the big hat and the bands crossed over his chest, you stand the guard.
10: Order, senorita.
7: But the bell of Hidalgo tonight, it must ring. On this night every year, the people listen for the bell, and this is the night they listen. If you will not look, senor, I will go to the tower and ring the bell.
10: I'm sorry, senorita.
7: Please, senor, if you will stand guard on the other side.
10: No, I'm sorry, senorita. The orders are, no one is to be admitted to the palace. No one is to be admitted.
9: Dolores, it is the bell of Hidalgo. Hear the bell, Dolores. Hidalgo comes down with the angels and rings.

0: And so for the young soldier I have come, General, only good he has done. And for him I will find words. Only good he has done.
1: Do I understand, Captain Terrett, that young Allison yielded to those pleading brown eyes?
2: Well, sir,
1: he let you ring the bell, Senorita?
0: No, General, no. The young soldier, he say...
1: Confound it, I heard that bell myself and the shouting.
0: The young soldier, he say, no one admitted. And then he go up and ring the bell.
1: Oh.
0: See, the young soldier ring the bell of Hidalgo.
3: That's it, General Scott. Technically, he committed no breach of discipline. He admitted no one to the palace.
1: Order is released immediately, Captain Terrett. Since when do Americans jail men for ringing a liberty bell in any land?
3: Thank you, sir.
0: Gracias, General. Gracias.
1: And to you, Senorita, a word for your father. Tell him that General Scott, from one old soldier to another, wishes that henceforth the two eagles may fly in friendship forever. Will you remember that?
0: Si, I will remember, and I will tell him, General. The two eagles may fly in friendship.

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2: For Valentine, Fox News. Protests have erupted on the streets of Austin, Texas, after an ICE officer shot a man. Fox's Marion Rafferty has the details.
3: It happened around 1 p.m. local time after a traffic stop. Local officials say the 28-year-old victim was shot in the torso. He was taken to the hospital with serious injuries. His wife says she's been told he's now in ICE custody. It's not clear what led to the shooting, but a DHS source telling Fox News the man is an illegal immigrant from Venezuela with final orders for removal.
2: Austin's police chief Lisa Davis stated that the city of Austin deserves answers and that they are going to be as transparent as possible as the investigation unfolds. President Donald Trump is expected to host China's leader Xi Jinping at the White House after previously meeting in May. South Dakota Congressman Dusty Johnson on Fox's Sunday Night in America with Trey Gowdy shares his thoughts on the possibility of President Trump talking to China about Iran.
4: It has to be something the president has to press on pretty aggressively. And there is plenty of information, even in unclassified channels.

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4: 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Gary McNamara and Eric Hurley talk about everything from politics to social issues and news of the day. 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
5: All across America, we are Red Eye Radio. He is Eric Carlin. I'm Gary McNamara. All right, it's out again.
6: What's out?
5: The Annenberg School for Communication in Pennsylvania, their poll on what Americans know.
6: All right. All right.
5: You ready? Here we go.
6: It's going to be a short list.
5: Three branches of government.
6: Yeah.
5: 65% correctly named all three.
6: Wow.
5: Now, that stayed relatively steady for the last couple of years. Remember, about 10 years ago, it was like 56%, 57%. And then at one point, one poll in the last 15 years, it showed that the majority of Americans could not tell you what the three branches of government are. Right now, it's 35% who could not name the three branches of government. All right. So,
6: all right.
5: Which, of course, is the executive, the legislative, and the red eye branch of government.
6: Yes. Eric and Gary, I would say 10 commandments, but we have more.
5: Now, when it comes, think about this, the First Amendment. The only part of the First Amendment that the majority of Americans were able to identify was free speech. 73%, significantly fewer than the 79% that named it in 2025.
6: So that means 27% couldn't identify anything? Did you say 73%?
5: No, 73% were able to say that in the First Amendment, you know, what was in the First Amendment.
6: Okay.
5: And they identified
6: free speech.
5: Free speech.
6: So,
5: right?
6: So when it came to 27 couldn't identify anything else in the First Amendment?
5: No. They asked. No, I have it right here. Let me go through it.
6: All right.
5: All right. So freedom of speech, 73%. Freedom of religion, only 43% knew that freedom of religion was in the First Amendment. Not that freedom of religion doesn't exist. Where is it in the Constitution?
6: Right. Okay. All right.
5: Right of assembly, only 31% knew that the right of assembly was a part of the First Amendment.
6: Or as Democrats rewrote that First Amendment, except during COVID.
5: Yes. Freedom of the press, only 29% knew that freedom of the press was part of the First Amendment.
6: That's surprising. Because you would think with the liberals, the way the liberal activist media is, that the rank and file liberal would know that because of, you know, anytime somebody, I mean, they try to use that with Colbert. The freedom of the press. He's a comedian. Calm down.
5: The right to petition.
6: All right.
5: For a redress of your grievances.
6: Mm-hmm.
5: That's basically when you look at it, that is McCain-Feingold.
6: Yeah.
5: That and

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1: Idea. They're speaking from complete ignorance.
2: Right.
1: Yeah. They don't know. It's just pure rage and emotion. There's no critical thinking. There's no connecting the dots. It really is amazing where the left has gone in this country and where the Democratic Party has gone in this country. Oh, by the way, coming up, we'll have a great Bill Maher cut. Jessica Tarloff on. She goes, well, the Democrats are changing. What are you talking about?
2: No, they're not.
1: Well, maybe not inside, but outside. It's like, well, yeah, they're saying one thing, but they believe another.
2: Exactly.
1: It's just greatness.
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1: And he is Eric Carly, and I'm Gary McNamara. 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
1: All right, this was pretty entertaining. Bill Maher on his show on Friday night, Jessica Tarlov from the liberal, lone liberal on the 5 on Fox News was on. And let's hear part of this discussion.
2: All right, here we go.
3: But I think all these new recent elections have been about the Democrats are crazy on social issues. 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I mean, I looked
4: at... And we're less crazy.
3: Who's less crazy?
4: Democrats. You
3: what?
4: Haven't noticed?
3: Have you seen the Democratic...
1: Let's stop there just for a moment.

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1: And he is Eric Carley, and I'm Gary McNamara. Welcome and good morning. Thank you so much for being here this morning. All right, you ready? 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
3: Do it now.
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3: Yeah.
1: Specifically, what does it mean? We don't know the details yet.
3: All right.
1: You know, some reporters were turned away from the White House on Friday.
3: Yeah.
1: Now, been there, done this a number of times already.
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3: Right.
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1: We are Red Eye Radio. He is Eric Harvey and I'm Gary McNamara. The whole Ed Sheeran thing, well, he had to sit there and toe the company line, the anti-Semitic line, did he not?
2: Yeah, I mean, you have to make a choice, right? If you're on the left, or if the left is after you, and you've got, there's only one choice to make when it's just you and your acoustic.
1: But
2: by the way, I heard his acoustic guitar was also thinking of quitting the tour. It may be a rumor.
1: Well, I mean, he gave the October 7th was reprehensible, but basically Israel overreacted.
2: Yeah, right.
1: Yeah. And is that the minimally acceptable anti-Semitic narrative to have?
2: Actually, I don't think it's acceptable at all to the left. Because the first part, they don't even talk about. They don't talk about October 7th. The left doesn't care about what happened on October 7th. I'd venture to say there are some on the left here in the States that would tell you, oh, it wasn't that bad.
1: Yeah.
2: But they, you know, so I don't know that it was

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6: But looking at that Annenberg study, it's for me, it's just always fascinating when you hear people screaming, we need to change the Constitution, we need to do this, we need to get rid of the Senate, and they really have no idea how the Constitution works, or this country has failed, and they have no idea. They're speaking from complete ignorance.
7: Right. Yeah.
6: They don't know. It's just pure rage and emotion. There's no critical thinking. There's no connecting the dots. It really is amazing where the left has gone in this country and where the Democratic Party has gone in this country. Oh, by the way, coming up, we'll have a great Bill Maher cut. Jessica Tarloff on. She goes, well, the Democrats are changing. What are you talking about?
7: No, they're not.
6: Well, maybe not inside, but outside. It's like, well, yeah, they're saying one thing, but they believe another.
7: Exactly.
6: It's just greatness.
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1: And he is Eric Carly, and I'm Gary McNamara. 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
8: So some of the things in that particular poll, but I just saw the headline. It just blasted out there, and I just went, oh, okay, you're going to throw Fox in today. You're and because their economic director, one of their economic directors, well, a number of people of Trump surrogates were on and saying it's basically a fake poll. They survey too many Democrats.
9: Right. Yeah, okay.
8: All right. No White House for them.
10: You're out.
8: Think that would happen?
9: Maybe. Yeah. I wouldn't rule it out.

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1: Hey, baby, I'm really sorry that we got disconnected earlier. Some things have happened, and I can't get a hold of police. Bullets. Could you just call me back on this number, please?
0: Resident Evil earned $60 million in the U.S. and Canada during its opening weekend, which is a personal best for the franchise that has released 7 prior movies. The film has been given a 95% on Rotten Tomatoes.
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8: Good morning. We start our Friday as temperatures begin in the lower to mid 70s, and this heat is still very prevalent as we move into the weekend. This afternoon, we'll have a partly cloudy sky, some clouds, and temperatures climbing into the mid and upper 90s, but we are under that heat advisory. Feels like temperatures around 105. This will continue through Sunday. For 105.5 The Patriot, I'm News 2 meteorologist Marcus Bagwell.
2: For spending time with us, a growing number of Americans are eating by themselves, up sharply from 2008. 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We figured out how to eat alone even when we are together, and companies have noticed. Here's Emily Stewart, senior correspondent at Business Insider. Emily, what's happening?
9: I mean, we know that Americans are eating by themselves more, but we're also sort of eating by ourselves together in a weird way. 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You know, sometimes you just want to get your own little pizza. But if you kind of look through the press announcement, it's, like, weirdly sad. It says, like, you can customize without compromise. You don't have to sacrifice. Like, there's no compromise here. And it kind of got me thinking, right? This is not the only company that does this. 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So, like, we're all ordering from the same place, but you get Chinese, I get pizza, somebody else gets a salad. DoorDash also has a feature for businesses where all of the employees can order from different

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4: Good morning. We start our Friday as temperatures begin in the lower to mid 70s, and this heat is still very prevalent as we move into the weekend. This afternoon, we'll have a partly cloudy sky, some clouds, and temperatures climbing into the mid and upper 90s, but we are under that heat advisory. Feels like temperatures around 105. This will continue through Sunday. For 105.5 The Patriot, I'm News 2 meteorologist Marcus Bagwell.
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2: Good morning. We start our Friday as temperatures begin in the lower to mid 70s, and this heat is still very prevalent as we move into the weekend. This afternoon, we'll have a partly cloudy sky, some clouds, and temperatures climbing into the mid and upper 90s, but we are under that heat advisory. Feels like temperatures around 105. This will continue through Sunday. For 105.5 The Patriot, I'm News 2 meteorologist Marcus Bagwell.
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4: 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You're exposed to the soaring cost of diesel more than you realize. Money.com listed a couple of ways. Number one, food. Patrick DeHaan, head of petroleum analysis at Gas Buddy, says not only is diesel the primary fuel for trucks that transport food, but it's also the fuel used to run farm equipment that grows and harvests food. Number two, online shopping. The expectation of fast, free shipping could end. Retailers offering free or low-cost delivery are particularly exposed here. 8 minutes now in front of the hour on This Morning. Once again, here's Nicole Murray.
3: And now, the three big things you need to know. Number one.
5: A federal immigration agent has shot a man during a traffic stop in Austin, Texas, drawing criticism from Mayor Kirk Watson, who is calling for an independent investigation.
6: It needs to be said that as mayor of the city of Austin, I'm very angry about this.
5: An immigration attorney representing the man's family has identified him as 28-year-old Venezuelan Rafael Perez. He was in serious but stable condition.
3: Number two.
5: The United States and China have discussed creating a notification system that would allow countries to alert each other about national security issues related to artificial intelligence. Treasury Secretary Scott Bessent.
7: What we discussed was setting up a mechanism, so it's going to be called the U.S.-China AI dialogue. We've agreed to meet again.
5: Yesterday's discussions took place in New York ahead of President Xi Jinping's state visit to Washington on Thursday.
3: Number three.
5: The White House is facing mounting accusations that it has violated the First Amendment after barring journalists from MS Now, CNN, and Politico from its grounds. First Amendment lawyer Connor Fitzpatrick.
8: The government isn't supposed to like the press. The press isn't there to make the government happy. The press is there to inform the people, to provide its commentary as it deems appropriate, but it is not there to be a mouthpiece of the government. This isn't Russia. This isn't China. This is America.
5: Press passes for reporters from the three organizations were confiscated over the weekend. A new wildcat species has been discovered, and it is the first named in over a century. ABC News medicine subspecialist Dr. Alan Chang.
9: Researchers who have seen it firsthand describe it as small and skinny. So nowhere close to the typical, more majestic, large cats like the tiger, lions, jaguars that we are accustomed to see.
5: The Leopardus tilcaia was living in a Bolivia sanctuary for years before being identified. Capri Sun is launching a new massive pouch today at Walmart, which can hold 24 ounces of liquid. The catch, it comes empty, so you can fill the pouch with whatever beverage you desire.
4: No, isn't that weird? 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
5: Wait, what? Well, they want to give you the option of whatever you want.
4: Okay.
5: I love this. You talk to any millennial, they're all about the Capri Sun pouch.
4: Come on.
5: Oh my gosh, it meant you were outside.

0: 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The juice always goes so fast.
1: Goodness gracious.
0: No?
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1: Glad you're with us. During their run to the World Series championship in 2001, the Arizona Diamondbacks believe trumpeter Dr. Jesse McGuire was a good luck charm when he performed. MLB.com says he performed the anthem numerous times during that postseason, including before Game 7. And every 5 years when there's a reunion, the 68-year-old McGuire is invited and plays the anthem on his trumpet. With the team commemorating the 25th anniversary of the championship Saturday, McGuire was tabbed to once again perform the national anthem. About halfway through, though, his trumpet malfunctioned, and after one attempt to correct it, McGuire instead grabbed the microphone and sang the rest. Got a standing ovation from the sellout crowd. McGuire then sang God Bless America during the seventh inning stretch to cap another amazing night for him at Chase Field. For Nicole Murray and Dom Savino, I'm Gordon Deal. Thanks for listening to This Morning, America's First News.

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4: Good morning. We start our Friday as temperatures begin in the lower to mid 70s, and this heat is still very prevalent as we move into the weekend. This afternoon, we'll have a partly cloudy sky, some clouds, and temperatures climbing into the mid and upper 90s, but we are under that heat advisory. Feels like temperatures around 105. This will continue through Sunday. For 105.5 The Patriot, I'm News 2 meteorologist Marcus Bagwell.

0: Time for a Clarksville news update from ClarksvilleNow.com. I'm Lee Irwin. The Montgomery County Sheriff's Office is undertaking a review and revision of their flock camera policy. That comes as Mike Oliver has taken over as new Montgomery County Sheriff. The updated policy will establish clearer standards for access and use of the system. The Sheriff's Office has had the license plate reading cameras since 2021 and manages 11 fixed and 5 mobile flock camera platforms. A Rocheview High School student recently spoke to the Clarksville Montgomery County School Board. Ronald Ballard said some students are using restrooms to vape. Ballard added that vaping in schools doesn't just affect those who do it. The school system has technology in place to detect vaping, but it may not be available in all restrooms. With our heat advisory ending last night, some cooler temperatures are coming up for the work week. Highs are dropping into the 80s tomorrow and even possible upper 70s later in the week. Today we have a chance of rain with strong thunderstorms this afternoon into the evening. And Austin Peay down to West Florida Saturday in Pensacola. It was the Govs over the Argonauts 38-16. It was the largest road victory over a ranked opponent in program history. Austin Peay will take on UT Martin this Saturday at Forterra Stadium. APSU homecoming is Saturday, October 3rd, as the Govs face New Haven. For more on these stories, go to ClarksvilleNow.com. I'm Lee Irwin on 105.5 The Patriot, Clarksville's news station.
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1: On your way in for a Monday morning, starting off our work week, it doesn't look bad at all as far as traffic on the streets and roads. The Smartway map is not showing up with any problems, and all our dispatchers say the roadways are good to go. I'm Lee Irwin.
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4: Being with us. A recent quiet morning at a Florida marine research facility was interrupted by tapping at the back door. A biologist investigated and found a brown pelican standing on the stoop, pecking at the glass with its beak. The Washington Post says the pelican was injured. Fishing line was wrapped around a wing and a double barbed treble hook was stuck in its wing as well, restricting the bird's ability to fly. About a dozen cactus spines were lodged in its left foot. Ansley Hilton, University of Miami research associate who works at the National Oceanic and Atmospheric Administration research facility, was shocked. The pelican came on its own to the lab in Panama City. The pelican was calm throughout a roughly five-minute procedure to clean it up and free it. A staffer then carried the pelican to the basin on St. Andrew Bay, where pelicans are common. The bird stretched and flapped its wings for a few minutes before flying away. That'll do it for this hour. For Dom Savino and Nicole Murray, I'm Gordon Deal. Thanks for listening to This Morning, America's First News.

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9: Good morning, everyone. We're beginning this morning with temperatures in the 70s and another muggy start. Cold front is just up to our northwest. Now, we're not looking at any heat alerts, but we do have an isolated severe storm risk, mostly at this point closer to the metro Nashville area.

0: time for a Clarksville news update from ClarksvilleNow.com. I'm Lee Irwin. The Montgomery County Sheriff's Office is undertaking a review and revision of their flock camera policy. That comes as Mike Oliver has taken over as new Montgomery County Sheriff. The updated policy will establish clearer standards for access and use of the system. The Sheriff's Office has had the license plate reading cameras since 2021 and manages 11 fixed and 5 mobile flock camera platforms. A Rocheview High School student recently spoke to the Clarksville-Montgomery County School Board. Ronald Ballard said some students are using restrooms to vape. Ballard added that vaping in schools doesn't just affect those who do it. The school system has technology in place to detect vaping, but it may not be available in all restrooms. With our heat advisory ending last night, some cooler temperatures are coming up for the work week. Highs are dropping into the 80s tomorrow and even possible upper 70s later in the week. Today we have a chance of rain with strong thunderstorms this afternoon into the evening. And Austin Peay down to West Florida Saturday in Pensacola. It was the Govs over the Argonauts 38-16. It was the largest road victory over a ranked opponent in program history. Austin Peay will take on UT Martin this Saturday at Forterra Stadium. APSU homecoming is Saturday, October 3rd, as the Govs face New Haven. For more on these stories, go to ClarksvilleNow.com. I'm Lee Irwin on 105.5 The Patriot, Clarksville's news station.
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4: 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We've never had this level of danger or crazy. I've said it about other midterms, and I meant it then. I don't take it back, but not like this. 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Amnesty and insanity. And if there is any Republican that supports that, even the weak ones, the spineless ones, the rhinos that I don't like, I was very clear yesterday and the day before and the day before that. 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That's my humble opinion, but maybe some of you disagree.
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1: On your way in, first responders still on the scene of that crash in Clarksville, Charlemagne Boulevard at Lafayette Road, and a lane of each of those roadways is closed. If you are commuting to Nashville this morning, eastbound lanes of I-24 are clear. I'm Lee Irwin.
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13: Good morning, everyone. We're beginning this morning with temperatures in the 70s and another muggy start. Cold front is just up to our northwest. Now, we're not looking at any heat alerts, but we do have an isolated severe storm risk, mostly at this point closer to the metro Nashville area.

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4: Glad you're with us. During their run to the World Series championship in 2001, the Arizona Diamondbacks believe trumpeter Dr. Jesse Maguire was a good luck charm when he performed. MLB.com says he performed the anthem numerous times during that postseason, including before Game 7. And every 5 years when there's a reunion, the 68-year-old Maguire is invited and plays the anthem on his trumpet. With the team commemorating the 25th anniversary of the championship Saturday, Maguire was tabbed to once again perform the national anthem. About halfway through, though, his trumpet malfunctioned, and after one attempt to correct it, Maguire instead grabbed the microphone and sang the rest.

Got a standing ovation from the sellout crowd. McGuire then sang God Bless America during the seventh inning stretch to cap another amazing night for him at Chase Field. For Nicole Murray and Dom Savino, I'm Gordon Deal. 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

0: But this is a man losing the war. I think there's a possibility we see this man hung in the streets. I really do. I think you could see a time when Putin is deposed and maybe killed. And now they're starting to say that Russia is going to start hitting Britain and Germany and Poland. There's all kinds of things that are happening. None of this stuff is going to happen. It's all going to be an accident. It's all going to be, no, what are you talking about? Or it'll all be deniable. You know what I mean? We have subs now watching our undersea cables from England to the United States. Why cut those? Because all of the financial transactions between New York and London happen there. That's a massive wipeout for the UK. So we have our submarines on it. Sabotage in Germany. They're flying drones in, but saying it's a mistake. Poland, the prime minister said that's exactly the way it's going to happen. And what Putin is doing, I think, is a strategy called escalate to de-escalate. If you're losing a war, and this is what Iran, I think, is doing, you escalate big. And you make it so painful that people are like, is this even worth the fight? And so you raise the price until the people bankrolling your enemy start questioning whether that's really even worth it. That's happening now in Iran and Ukraine with Russia. This is the part where you're in a bar fight and the guy losing grabs a bottle and breaks it over the bar and then starts, get away, get back. He doesn't want to fight. He wants to walk away. But everyone is watching because the real target here in Europe, Russia is going to push Article 5. Does that mean anything? All kinds of accidents will happen. Will we go to war? I hope to God not. 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
1: Coming up, everyone laughed at Trump's obsession with Greenland, but he just locked in a deal that changes everything. 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
2: Time for a Clarksville news update from ClarksvilleNow.com. I'm Lee Irwin. The Montgomery County Sheriff's Office is undertaking a review and revision of their flock camera policy. That comes as Mike Oliver has taken over as new Montgomery County Sheriff. The updated policy will establish clearer standards for access and use of the system. The Sheriff's Office has had the license plate reading cameras since 2021 and manages 11 fixed and 5 mobile flock camera platforms. A Rocheview High School student recently spoke to the Clarksville Montgomery County School Board. Ronald Ballard said some students are using restrooms to vape. Ballard added that vaping in schools doesn't just affect those who do it. The school system has technology in place to detect vaping, but it may not be available in all restrooms. With our heat advisory ending last night, some cooler temperatures are coming up for the work week. Highs are dropping into the 80s tomorrow and even possible upper 70s later in the week. Today we have a chance of rain with strong thunderstorms this afternoon into the evening. And Austin Peay down to West Florida Saturday in Pensacola. It was the Govs over the Argonauts 38-16. It was the largest road victory over

0: ranked opponent in program history. Austin Peay will take on UT Martin this Saturday at Forterra Stadium. APSU homecoming is Saturday, October 3rd, as the Govs face New Haven. 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
3: 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Hey, it's Brian Reed, voice of the Governors. A Tennessee rivalry is renewed on Saturday, September 26th with a 1 o'clock home kickoff against UT Martin. Whether the Governors are defending the fort or on the road, don't miss a single snap and catch every game with the Governor's Sports Network on ESPN Clarksville. 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

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Hey, it's Brian Reed, voice of the Governors. A Tennessee rivalry is renewed on Saturday, September 26th with a 1 o'clock home kickoff against UT Martin. Whether the Governors are defending the fort or on the road, don't miss a single snap and catch every game with the Governor's Sports Network on ESPN Clarksville. 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
3: Good morning, everyone. We're beginning this morning with temperatures in the 70s and another muggy start. Cold front is just up to our northwest. Now, we're not looking at any heat alerts, but we do have an isolated severe storm risk, mostly at this point closer to the Metro Nashville.

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6: Good morning, everyone. We're beginning this morning with temperatures in the 70s and another muggy start. Cold front is just up to our northwest. Now, we're not looking at any heat alerts, but we do have an isolated severe storm risk, mostly at this point closer to the metro Nashville area.

0: They've invented a hack where basically the AI could spread itself without even you picking up the phone call. So basically sent like a what looked like a phone call, but then by answering it, that basically made the AI sort of transfer itself. It's just, it's the point is we're playing with fire in a way that we don't know how to control. If we were a sane species, we would freeze the frontier right now. By the way, it would take us 10 years to absorb the benefits of the AI that we have right now. We don't have to pause AI applied to military tech, meaning we are in a race geopolitically for, you know, having AI-enabled weaponry. However, over the weekend, since we last talked, Len, I'm sure you saw, there was basically an AI model that someone had used that almost triggered the U.S. to actually did trigger the U.S. to move, as I believe it, airships. Yeah. To almost get into a confrontation with China.
1: Yeah, we were very close.
0: We were very, very close. So everything we've been talking about in sci-fi movies is happening. And again, we don't win the race when we have systems that go rogue. It's really not very hard. It comes down to building a shared evidence line. And supposedly Scott Bessent and his counterparts in China met over the weekend and discussed the idea of a hotline phone where we would share incident reports and things like that. That's one good step. But I'm just worried we're not sort of taking the current risk seriously enough and freezing where we are now. We may come to regret that.
1: Tristan, I really appreciate your point of view. Would you come back again? And next time I'd like to talk to you about effective altruism. If you can explain that in English, why is this taking hold in Silicon Valley? What is this? And we'll have you back as soon as your schedule allows.
0: That's a great question, and I'd be happy to come back and talk about it.
1: Great. Thank you so much. Okay.
0: All right, thanks, Ben.
1: You bet. Tristan Harris. Follow him. Follow him. HumaneTech.com. His Twitter handle is Tristan Harris, and you can listen to him on his podcast as well. All right. Sometimes the most important thing you can give somebody isn't an argument. It's time. Time to get past the fear, time to ask questions, time to realize the thing that, you know, feels impossible may not actually be impossible. That's what Preborn helps give women facing unplanned pregnancies. They support pregnancy clinics across the country and provide compassionate care and free ultrasounds to women who feel like, you know, abortion is really their own option, their only option, and that nothing's going to change that. But an ultrasound does. It changes everything. Because now this isn't a crisis that has to be solved. There's a child right there on the screen, a real human life. Preborn's clinics are there to help the mom, too. They listen to her. They support her up to 2 years. She knows she doesn't have to face this moment alone. Fear wants an answer right now, but love can get somebody the time to see that there may be another answer. Another mom needs your help. $28 will provide one life-saving ultrasound. $140 will rescue five babies. Please give today, if you will. Hit #250, say the keyword baby. That's #250, keyword baby. Or go to preborn.com/Beck, preborn.com/Beck.
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3: 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I'm Lee Irwin. The Montgomery County Sheriff's Office is undertaking a review and revision of their flock camera policy. That comes as Mike Oliver has taken over as new Montgomery County Sheriff. The updated policy will establish clearer standards for access and use of the system. The Sheriff's Office has had the license plate reading cameras since 2021 and manages 11 fixed and 5 mobile flock camera platforms. A Rocheview High School student recently spoke to the Clarksville-Montgomery County School Board. Ronald Ballard said some students are using restrooms to vape. Ballard added that vaping in schools doesn't just affect those who do it. The school system has technology in place to detect vaping, but it may not be available in all restrooms. With our heat advisory ending last night, some cooler temperatures are coming up for the work week. Highs are dropping into the 80s tomorrow and even possible upper 70s later in the week. Today we have a chance of rain with strong thunderstorms this afternoon into the evening. And Austin Peay down to West Florida Saturday in Pensacola. It was the Govs over the Argonauts, 38-16. It was the largest road victory over a ranked opponent in program history.

0: history. Austin Peay will take on UT Martin this Saturday at Forterra Stadium. APSU homecoming is Saturday, October 3rd, as the Govs face New Haven. 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I'm Lee Irwin on 105.5 The Patriot, Clarksville's news station.
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1: Good morning, everyone. We're beginning this morning with temperatures in the 70s and another muggy start. Cold front is just up to our northwest. Now, we're not looking at any heat alerts, but we do have an isolated severe storm risk, mostly at this point closer to the metro Nashville area. But

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0: That's it! I am taking a break from Facebook. Sorry, Chris.
1: Oh, I get it. But that's no big deal for Clarksville now.
0: Really?
1: Yeah, we're big on Facebook. 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
1: Lands, no. 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
1: So far, just me. 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
1: Lands, no. 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
1: So far, just me, but it's trending.
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3: Good morning, everyone. We're beginning this morning with temperatures in the 70s and another muggy start. Cold front is just up to our northwest. Now, we're not looking at any heat alerts, but we do have an isolated severe storm risk, mostly at this point closer to the metro Nashville area.

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2: There's a couple of things I read this weekend that I just had a hard time wrapping my arms around. One of them is this internal memo that the FBI just sent to ICE agents. And they said, be really, really careful of dating apps. You're being set up. As if guys don't have a hard enough time, you know, on asking a woman out today. I want to talk to you about that. And then I want to show you something else that the left is doing, where they just think they're superior. And this has to stop.

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1: Coming up, Glenn has an open letter for the faculty of Utah Valley University. Buckle up. This one is going to sting. That's next on the Glenn Beck Program.
2: Time for a Clarksville news update from ClarksvilleNow.com. I'm Lee Irwin. The Montgomery County Sheriff's Office is undertaking a review and revision of their flock camera policy. That comes as Mike Oliver has taken over as new Montgomery County Sheriff. The updated policy will establish clearer standards for access and use of the system. The Sheriff's Office has had the license plate reading cameras since 2021 and manages 11 fixed and 5 mobile flock camera platforms. A Rocheview High School student recently spoke to the Clarksville Montgomery County School Board. Ronald Ballard said some students are using restrooms to vape. Ballard added that vaping in schools doesn't just affect those who do it. The school system has technology in place to detect vaping, but it may not be available in all restrooms. With our heat advisory ending last night, some cooler temperatures are coming up for the work week. Highs are dropping into the 80s tomorrow and even possible upper 70s later in the week. Today we have a chance of rain with strong thunderstorms this afternoon into the evening. And Austin Peay down to West Florida Saturday in Pensacola. It was the Govs over the Argonauts 38-16. It was the largest road victory over a ranked opponent in program history. Austin Peay will take on UT Martin this Saturday at Forterra Stadium. APSU homecoming is Saturday, October 3rd, as the Govs face New Haven. For more on these stories, go to ClarksvilleNow.com. I'm Lee Irwin on 105.5 The Patriot, Clarksville's news station.
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8: Good morning, everyone. We're beginning this morning with temperatures in the 70s and another muggy start. Cold front is just up to our northwest. Now, we're not looking at any heat alerts, but we do have an isolated severe storm risk, mostly at this point closer to the metro Nashville area. But

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7: Good morning, everyone. We're beginning this morning with temperatures in the 70s and another muggy start. Cold front is just up to our northwest. Now, we're not looking at any heat alerts, but we do have an isolated severe storm risk, mostly at this point closer to the metro Nashville area. But

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1: Hey, Clarksville, it's Dave Ramsey. 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
2: Or at least when we go out and give a speech talking about the economy and corruption.
3: 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Are you kidding? Less crazy?
2: The candidates?
3: Some of the candidates. You're not following the Democratic Socialists of America?
2: Oh, no, I'm following them. I have to see them every day. I work at Fox News.
3: Okay, they're not less crazy. And they're not recanting any of that crazy gender stuff. I mean, they're doubling down.
4: You know, it's Bill Maher's audience must be the most confused people. They don't know what to do. They don't know what to do, I think. I mean, I don't, they're like, I didn't get the memo. Which side are we on right now? You know, what are we supposed to apply? Because.

0: ending a manhunt that began on Sunday morning when officials received reports of a man pointing a gun at people in a rural area northeast of Sacramento. When deputies arrived, he crashed his car into a patrol vehicle and fired at them before getting away. On Sunday evening, the body of a woman was found inside a home where Spencer had been earlier in the day. California Highway Patrol officers located Spencer with an aircraft's infrared technology. A standoff ensued for several hours, ending when Spencer shot at deputies and they returned fire, killing him. Tanya J. Powers, Fox News.
1: South Korea says three of its military officers are injured after an explosion inside the heavily fortified zone separating the Koreas that happened during an unspecified operation near the buffer zone's military demarcation line. The cause not immediately clear. No official word yet on a cause of death for the son of supermodel Cindy Crawford and businessman Randy Gerber. Presley Gerber was 27 and also a model who died at a drug rehab facility over the weekend.
2: The model was found dead Sunday at a rehab facility in California, but the LA County Medical Examiner didn't release a cause of death just yet. Gerber has been very open about his ongoing battle with addiction. Just about 6 months ago, he posted this on Instagram talking about heading back to treatment again, saying he was absolutely terrified, but said, "I finally have to face what I've been running from." But experts say Ibogaine, which is the non-FDA approved therapeutic that Gerber turned to, did come with some risks. So that's something they're looking into. This comes as his sister Kaya recently described Gerber as a teacher. She praised him for refusing to hide his decade-long struggle with drugs.
1: Fox's Alexis McAdams, a family statement asks for privacy, calling this a very difficult and painful time. Wall Street's rallying right now, the Dow up 247 points. Elisa Brady, Fox News.
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0: Welcome back to the Ramsey Show in the Fairwinds Credit Union Studio. I'm George Camel here with Dr. John Deloney, taking your calls at 888-825-5225. Xavier's in Orlando up next. What's going on?
1: How are you doing? I'm interested in how I can pay off my debt and save.
0: Those are two opposing goals.
2: Yeah, that's
0: how are you
2: going to
0: do this? What's the purpose
1: sure.
0: of saving while paying off debt? What are you trying to do here?
1: I just feel like that I should have more than a couple thousand dollars, you know, available at all times just in case anything happens. But I don't know what the right number to have is for emergencies, and I don't like seeing, you know, the numbers that I have, if
2: yeah.
1: that makes sense.
2: I totally get that.
0: How long have you been listening to the show?
1: Not very regularly. My mom's an avid listener, so growing up, driving to school and whatnot, I hear it every morning. And I just thought it may be a good idea, because I knew it's out there, and I have those questions right now.
2: How much do you owe?
1: I graduated college a year ago, and I owe about $70,000. $20,000 of that is on my car. About $8,000 is on a high-interest personal loan I took out in college to get by. And then the rest of it is student debt, which is about, I think, $35,000.
2: How much are you making in your full-time work?
1: I make $75,000 a year.
2: Okay. So I want you to – George is going to give you, like – a path that will work 100% of the time if you'll just do it. But I love the fact that you're looking at your risk profile and seeing, I don't have enough savings. I love that.

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2: This afternoon, we'll have a mixture of clouds and sunshine as a cold front moves in. Some scattered thunderstorms will be possible, with temperatures today making their way into the upper 80s and mostly into the lower 90s.

0: Hey, George Camel here. 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
1: 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I'm Lee Irwin. The Montgomery County Sheriff's Office is undertaking a review and revision of their flock camera policy. That comes as Mike Oliver has taken over as new Montgomery County Sheriff. The updated policy will establish clearer standards for access and use of the system. The Sheriff's Office has had the license plate reading cameras since 2021 and manages 11 fixed and 5 mobile flock camera platforms. A Rocheview High School student recently spoke to the Clarksville-Montgomery County School Board. Ronald Ballard said some students are using restrooms to vape. Ballard added that vaping in schools doesn't just affect those who do it. The school system has technology in place to detect vaping, but it may not be available in all restrooms. With our heat advisory ending last night, some cooler temperatures are coming up for the work week. Highs are dropping into the 80s tomorrow and even possible upper 70s later in the week. Today we have a chance of rain with strong thunderstorms this afternoon into the evening. And Austin Peay down to West Florida Saturday in Pensacola. It was the Govs over the Argonauts 38-16. It was the largest road victory over a ranked opponent in program history. Austin Peay will take on UT Martin this Saturday at Forterra Stadium. APSU homecoming is Saturday, October 3rd, as the Govs face New Haven. For more on these stories, go to ClarksvilleNow.com. I'm Lee Irwin on 105.5 The Patriot, Clarksville's news station.
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4: Your 105.5 The Patriot forecast for Clarksville.
5: This afternoon, we'll have a mixture of clouds and sunshine as a cold front moves in. Some scattered thunderstorms will be possible, with temperatures today making their way into the upper 80s and mostly into the lower 90s.

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0: over the weekend. Murr's calling it a dramatic one-off result. A mega media merger may have a green light now that a settlement's been reached in a multi-state lawsuit.
1: Paramount Skydance has settled the antitrust lawsuit filed by a dozen states. The settlement clears the way for its merger with Warner Brothers Discovery. The Wall Street Journal says the merged company will not need to sell cable channels. Paramount Skydance has been negotiating to close the deal since CEO David Ellison won the bidding war with Netflix to buy Warner Brothers back in February. The journal says a wide range of concessions were discussed. Paramount offered to pay expensive ticking fees as part of the offer to top Netflix, and it must begin paying if the deal doesn't close by October 1st. Ginny Cosola, Fox News.
0: Both Paramount Skydance and Warner Brothers shares have been rallying up more than 9%, and the Dow's up 308 points. U.S. oil prices falling under $95 a barrel. I'm Lisa Brady. This is Fox News.
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1: Time for a Clarksville news update from ClarksvilleNow.com. I'm Lee Irwin. The Montgomery County Sheriff's Office is undertaking a review and revision of their flock camera policy. That comes as Mike Oliver has taken over as new Montgomery County Sheriff. The updated policy will establish clearer standards for access and use of the system. The Sheriff's Office has had the license plate reading cameras since 2021 and manages 11 fixed and 5 mobile flock camera platforms. A Rocheview High School student recently spoke to the Clarksville-Montgomery County School Board. Ronald Ballard said some students are using restrooms to vape. Ballard added that vaping in schools doesn't just affect those who do it. The school system has technology in place to detect vaping, but it may not be available in all restrooms. With our heat advisory ending last night, some cooler temperatures are coming up for the work week. Highs are dropping into the 80s tomorrow and even possible upper 70s later in the week. Today we have a chance of rain with strong thunderstorms this afternoon into the evening. And Austin Peay down to West Florida Saturday in Pensacola. It was the Govs over the Argonauts 38-16. It was the largest road victory over a ranked opponent in program history. Austin Peay will take on UT Martin this Saturday at Forterra Stadium. APSU homecoming is Saturday, October 3rd, as the Govs face New Haven. For more on these stories, go to ClarksvilleNow.com. I'm Lee Irwin on 105.5 The Patriot, Clarksville's news station.
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3: This afternoon, we'll have a mixture of clouds and sunshine as a cold front moves in. Some scattered thunderstorms will be possible, with temperatures today making their way into the upper 80s and mostly into the lower 90s. Tonight, temperatures fall back down into the 60s. We'll have another couple of thunderstorms possible overnight. Tomorrow, not as hot, and temperatures in the 80s. For 105.5 The Patriot, I'm News 2 meteorologist Marcus Bagwell.
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4: 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Alex, welcome to the show.
5: Thank you, Dr. Lowy and Mr. Kamel. I appreciate you taking the call.
4: Absolutely. What's going on?
5: My wife and I have completed steps, baby steps 1 through 3. We're on step 4, or close to finishing up step 4. We're getting close to that 15%. But we bought a new build home about a year ago. It was obviously quite a bit of money, but currently we're doing pretty decent, even though our monthly payment is pretty high, and we're saving quite a bit, and we have a lot in savings, and I'm just kind of trying to figure out where to go from here.
4: Cool. Okay, so you are close to investing 15%. What's the hold up there? What's the timeline to get to 15%?
5: Nothing. It's just a matter of adjustment. I'm about probably at 14%, and my wife's about at 12%, and we just got a lot going on in the mind because there's some family planning that's going on, and we've been keeping that in mind. But yeah, we're close to bumping it up to the full 15.
4: Okay. So once you're at 15%, you dial that in. You said you don't have kids yet. You're looking to start a family?
5: We're probably looking to have one here in the next year or two.
4: Okay, great. So we can pause on baby step 5. We can skip that for now, which then puts us at baby step 6. So anything beyond the 15% going to investing, any extra margin, we can throw some of that at the principal on that mortgage.
5: Understood.
4: What's the left on the mortgage?
5: Like I said, we just bought it, so it's about $705,000.
4: Is the mortgage?
5: Okay. Yes.
4: What's the payment?
5: The payment, our total housing cost, that's including the insurance and the HOA fees, is about $5,800 a month.
4: $5,800, okay. And then what do you guys take home after taxes?
5: It's $10,003.
4: Okay, so $10,003?
5: Yes.
4: So you're talking over half of your take-home pay is taken up by this mortgage?
5: Yes, it's about 56%.
4: That's up there.
6: That makes me nervous for you, brother.
5: Yeah, yeah. Well,

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4: This afternoon, we'll have a mixture of clouds and sunshine as a cold front moves in. Some scattered thunderstorms will be possible, with temperatures today making their way into the upper 80s and mostly into the lower 90s.

0: That owner notification letters are expected to be mailed out in early November, in which dealers will replace the Bolt free of charge. Jeff Manosso, Fox News.
1: A rally on Wall Street. The Dow's up 337. Elisa Brady, Fox News.
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2: This afternoon, we'll have a mixture of clouds and sunshine as a cold front moves in. Some scattered thunderstorms will be possible, with temperatures today making their way into the upper 80s and mostly into the lower 90s.

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1: 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I'm Lee Irwin. The Montgomery County Sheriff's Office is undertaking a review and revision of their flock camera policy. That comes as Mike Oliver has taken over as new Montgomery County Sheriff. The updated policy will establish clearer standards for access and use of the system. The Sheriff's Office has had the license plate reading cameras since 2021 and manages 11 fixed and 5 mobile flock camera platforms. A Rocheview High School student recently spoke to the Clarksville-Montgomery County School Board. Ronald Ballard said some students are using restrooms to vape. Ballard added that vaping in schools doesn't just affect those who do it. The school system has technology in place to detect vaping, but it may not be available in all restrooms. With our heat advisory ending last night, some cooler temperatures are coming up for the work week. Highs are dropping into the 80s tomorrow and even possible upper 70s later in the week. Today we have a chance of rain with strong thunderstorms this afternoon into the evening. And Austin Peay down to West Florida Saturday in Pensacola. It was the Govs over the Argonauts 38-16. It was the largest road victory over a ranked opponent in program history. Austin Peay will take on UT Martin this Saturday at Forterra Stadium. APSU homecoming is Saturday, October 3rd, as the Govs face New Haven. For more on these stories, go to ClarksvilleNow.com. I'm Lee Irwin on 105.5 The Patriot, Clarksville's news station.
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4: This afternoon, we'll have a mixture of clouds and sunshine as a cold front moves in. Some scattered thunderstorms will be possible, with temperatures today making their way into the upper 80s and mostly into the lower 90s.

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9: This afternoon, we'll have a mixture of clouds and sunshine as a cold front moves in. Some scattered thunderstorms will be possible, with temperatures today making their way into the upper 80s and mostly into the lower 90s.

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3: This afternoon, we'll have a mixture of clouds and sunshine as a cold front moves in. Some scattered thunderstorms will be possible, with temperatures today making their way into the upper 80s and mostly into the lower 90s.

0: Time for a Clarksville news update from ClarksvilleNow.com. I'm Lee Irwin. The Montgomery County Sheriff's Office is undertaking a review and revision of their flock camera policy. That comes as Mike Oliver has taken over as new Montgomery County Sheriff. The updated policy will establish clearer standards for access and use of the system. The Sheriff's Office has had the license plate reading cameras since 2021 and manages 11 fixed and 5 mobile flock camera platforms. A Rocheview High School student recently spoke to the Clarksville Montgomery County School Board. Ronald Ballard said some students are using restrooms to vape. Ballard added that vaping in schools doesn't just affect those who do it. The school system has technology in place to detect vaping, but it may not be available in all restrooms. With our heat advisory ending last night, some cooler temperatures are coming up for the work week. Highs are dropping into the 80s tomorrow and even possible upper 70s later in the week. Today we have a chance of rain with strong thunderstorms this afternoon into the evening. And Austin Peay down to West Florida Saturday in Pensacola. It was the Govs over the Argonauts 38-16. It was the largest road victory over a ranked opponent in program history. Austin Peay will take on UT Martin this Saturday at Forterra Stadium. APSU homecoming is Saturday, October 3rd, as the Govs face New Haven. For more on these stories, go to ClarksvilleNow.com. I'm Lee Irwin on 105.5 The Patriot, Clarksville's news station.
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1: This afternoon, we'll have a mixture of clouds and sunshine as a cold front moves in. Some scattered thunderstorms will be possible, with temperatures today making their way into the upper 80s and mostly into the lower 90s.

0: breathing on his own after a health crisis.
1: Carrot Top is awake and alert following an alleged suicide attempt late Friday. His representative saying the comedian is still hospitalized in Las Vegas, but has made progress toward recovery, adding that the 61-year-old is even making jokes with the medical staff caring for him. She also thanked the comedian's fans for sending their many messages about how his comedy has helped them through difficult periods in their own lives, adding that their support has encouraged Carrot Top to stabilize. According to TMZ, Carrot Top attempted suicide in the Las Vegas area. The comedian's prop comedy shows on Friday and Saturday at MGM Resorts International's Luxor Hotel and Casino were canceled following his health crisis. Michelle Polino, Fox News.
0: Recapping the rally for stocks, the Dow up 366, back over 52K, the S&P up more than 1%, the NASDAQ with a record close up 599 to 27,122. And Lisa Brady, Fox News.
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1: On your way out this afternoon, you shouldn't run into any major traffic problems out in Clarksville, Hopkinsville, or Oak Grove. Currently, we haven't received any recent reports of wrecks, and the majority of traffic is around school zones. Though out on the interstate in Oak Grove, we are seeing some slow-moving traffic around construction. I'm Dana Carmona.
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6: This afternoon, we'll have a mixture of clouds and sunshine as a cold front moves in. Some scattered thunderstorms will be possible, with temperatures today making their way into the upper 80s and mostly into the lower 90s.

Time for a Clarksville news update from ClarksvilleNow.com. I'm Lee Irwin. The Montgomery County Sheriff's Office is undertaking a review and revision of their flock camera policy. That comes as Mike Oliver has taken over as new Montgomery County Sheriff. The updated policy will establish clearer standards for access and use of the system. The Sheriff's Office has had the license plate reading cameras since 2021 and manages 11 fixed and 5 mobile flock camera platforms. A Rocheview High School student recently spoke to the

0: Clarksville and Montgomery County School Board, Ronald Ballard said some students are using restrooms to vape. Ballard added that vaping in schools doesn't just affect those who do it. The school system has technology in place to detect vaping, but it may not be available in all restrooms. With our heat advisory ending last night, some cooler temperatures are coming up for the work week. Highs are dropping into the 80s tomorrow and even possible upper 70s later in the week. Today, we have a chance of rain with strong thunderstorms this afternoon into the evening. And Austin Peay down to West Florida Saturday in Pensacola. It was the Govs over the Argonauts, 38-16. It was the largest road victory over a ranked opponent in program history. Austin Peay will take on UT Martin this Saturday at Forterra Stadium. APSU homecoming is Saturday, October 3rd, as the Govs face New Haven. For more on these stories, go to ClarksvilleNow.com. I'm Lee Irwin on 105.5 The Patriot, Clarksville's news station.
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3: This afternoon, we'll have a mixture of clouds and sunshine as a cold front moves in. Some scattered thunderstorms will be possible, with temperatures today making their way into the upper 80s and mostly into the lower 90s.

0: On your way out this afternoon, you shouldn't run into any major traffic problems out in Clarksville, Hopkinsville, or Oak Grove. Currently, we haven't received any recent reports of wrecks, and the majority of traffic is around school zones. Though out on the interstate in Oak Grove, we are seeing some slow-moving traffic around construction. I'm Dana Carmona.
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0: Y2K levels. 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Yes, there's real potential danger with AI. I know this. But let's look back. In 1970, the news told us that within a decade, big city residents would all need gas masks. By 1985, air pollution would cut sunlight reaching Earth in half. In 2009, Prince Charles, now King Charles, announced we had 96 months to avoid an all-out climate catastrophe. The point is, yes, the danger is real. But the thing we fear most somehow never materialized. Stay up to date with what AI is really doing with my free newsletter at getkim.com.
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3: This afternoon, we'll have a mixture of clouds and sunshine as a cold front moves in. Some scattered thunderstorms will be possible, with temperatures today making their way into the upper 80s and mostly into the lower 90s. Tonight,

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5: I'm Lisa Brady, Fox News. Days after a Trump visit to North Carolina, Vice President Vance in Greensboro.
6: Do we want a man who will stand up fearlessly to these lunatics, or do we want one of these lunatics who pretends to be a moderate?
5: Rallying in support of Republican candidates, including former RNC chair turned Senate hopeful Michael Whatley, who's up against former Democratic Governor Roy Cooper.
7: You hear a lot from Democrats about lowering costs, but promises a big government could scare off moderates and swing voters they're trying to court. But they also promise an aggressive agenda of investigations. A focus on probes could drown out anything Democrats say about the economy.
5: Fox's Chad Pergram on Capitol Hill. President Trump meeting with New York City's Democratic Socialist mayor before turning his attention to the UN General Assembly, where he speaks tomorrow, a day before a speech from Iran's president. President Trump also planning to meet with Gulf allies. A call for change and answers in Austin, Texas, after a Venezuelan man was shot and wounded by an ICE officer over the weekend. After receiving hospital treatment, Wilbur Perez is in ICE custody.
8: I don't care if you're Democrat or Republican. We all believe the federal government should not be allowed to shoot you and then disappear you from the country so that no one can be held responsible.
5: Texas Democratic Congressman Greg Kassar, the shooting spurring hours of anti-ICE protests. Fox's Brooke Taylor.
9: Protesters, they blocked the streets, and officers eventually had to use tear gas to break up the crowd. Now, sources tell me that ICE officers ran the vehicle's license plate, and they found it was registered to a Venezuelan illegal migrant with a final deportation order. They then tried to stop the driver. Now, DHS hasn't shared what happened next.
5: For now, multiple agencies are investigating. 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
5: Lingering delays after a telecom issue led to ground stops at multiple airports in the Northeast.
13: What the secretary and the administrator of the FAA told us was that one of the main circuits that controls communications in the Philly and Newark area went down. When they went to switch to their backup line, which was fiber optics, they found out that had actually been cut.

0: U.S. crude falling under $95 a barrel during the session. I'm Lisa Brady. This is Fox News.
1: The Governor's football team is ready to rock the United Athletic Conference, and you can catch all the action with the Governor's Sports Network on ESPN Clarksville. Hey, this is Brian Rees, voice of the Governors, and expectations are sky high for Austin Peay and Coach Ferris and this year's Governor team. Don't miss a single game all year with the Governor's Sports Network on 104.1 FM and 540 AM ESPN Clarksville, powered by Wyatt Johnson Mazda, Wyatt Johnson Hyundai, Jerry's Lock and Key, Contained LLC, and Todd Harvey with Byers and Harvey Real Estate.
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1: The midterm elections, they're heating up. According to Cauchy's new midterms hub, Democrats have a 48% chance to control the Senate. In a key Senate race, James Tallarico is currently trading at 50% to beat Ken Paxton. 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
5: There haven't been any reports of wrecks on the roadway this afternoon that would affect your drive time. And right now, looking at the traffic maps, we're not seeing any significant delays. If you're heading towards Christian County, you might hit some slower traffic around that construction on the interstate in Oak Grove. But other than that, nothing that's going to slow you down too much. I'm Dana Carmona.
6: 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For live traffic cams and more, download the Clarksville Now and Christian County Now apps.
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11: This afternoon, we'll have a mixture of clouds and sunshine as a cold front moves in. Some scattered thunderstorms will be possible with temperatures today making their way into the upper 80s and mostly into the lower 90s.

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Time for a Clarksville news update from ClarksvilleNow.com. I'm Lee Irwin. The Montgomery County Sheriff's Office is undertaking a review and revision of their flock camera policy. That comes as Mike Oliver has taken over as new Montgomery County Sheriff. The updated policy will establish clearer standards for access and use of the system. The Sheriff's Office has had the license plate reading cameras since 2021 and manages 11 fixed and 5 mobile flock camera platforms. A Rocheview High School student recently spoke to the Clarksville Montgomery County School Board. Ronald Ballard said some students are using restrooms to vape. Ballard added that vaping in schools doesn't just affect those who do it. The school system has technology in place to detect vaping, but it may not be available in all restrooms. With our heat advisory ending last night, some cooler temperatures are coming up for the work week. Highs are dropping into the 80s tomorrow and even possible upper 70s later in the week. Today we have a chance of rain with strong thunderstorms this

0: this afternoon into the evening. And Austin Peay down to West Florida Saturday in Pensacola. It was the Govs over the Argonauts, 38-16. It was the largest road victory over a ranked opponent in program history. Austin Peay will take on UT Martin this Saturday at Forterra Stadium. APSU homecoming is Saturday, October 3rd, as the Govs face New Haven. For more on these stories, go to ClarksvilleNow.com. I'm Lee Irwin on 105.5 The Patriot, Clarksville's news station.
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5: This afternoon, we'll have a mixture of clouds and sunshine as a cold front moves in. Some scattered thunderstorms will be possible, with temperatures today making their way into the upper 80s and mostly into the lower 90s.

0: Christian County Dispatch has reported a wreck out on the interstate this afternoon on I-24 eastbound around mile marker 88. They say it shouldn't be impacting traffic, but I'm sure things will start to slow down in that area while they clear it off the roadway. Other than that, we're not seeing any major delays or any other wrecks on the road. I'm Dana Carmona.
1: 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For live traffic cams and more, download the Clarksville Now and Christian County Now apps.
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3: Your 105.5 The Patriot forecast for Clarksville.
4: This afternoon, we'll have a mixture of clouds and sunshine as a cold front moves in. Some scattered thunderstorms will be possible, with temperatures today making their way into the upper 80s and mostly into the lower 90s.

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2: I'm Lisa Lucera, Fox News. After the shooting this weekend of a Venezuelan man in Austin by an ICE officer.
3: A Venezuelan national now represented by counsel and civil rights groups demanding answers after the man was shot and injured in Austin Sunday during what the Department of Homeland Security calls an ICE operation.
4: Why are we doing this? Because the Department of Homeland Security and ICE has lost the trust of the American people.
3: Latin American civil rights leader Roman Palomares calling on Congress to investigate. DHS says the man, an illegal immigrant who had a final order of removal, was treated for his injuries and released, now in ICE custody, as multiple investigations play out.
2: Fox's Jeff Bonasso, the lawyer for Rafael Garces Perez, says he still has a bullet in his back. Building a better and stronger New York. That was one of the topics a short time ago as President Trump sat down with New York City Mayor Zoran Mom.

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2: He's here. 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
3: All right, welcome. It is the Mark Levin Show. Ben Ferguson filling in for the great one. He is out for Yom Kippur. He will be back with you tomorrow. Need not worry. And my, oh my, do we have a whole lot to talk about.

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2: This evening, a couple of scattered showers and thunderstorms will be possible as a cold front continues to move through. Temperatures overnight will be cooler compared to where we were this morning. We should be down into the

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1: Time for a Clarksville news update from ClarksvilleNow.com. I'm Lee Irwin. The Montgomery County Sheriff's Office is undertaking a review and revision of their flock camera policy. That comes as Mike Oliver has taken over as new Montgomery County Sheriff. The updated policy will establish clearer standards for access and use of the system. The Sheriff's Office has had the license plate reading cameras since 2021 and manages 11 fixed and 5 mobile flock camera platforms. A Rocheview High School student recently spoke to the Clarksville Montgomery County School Board. Ronald Ballard said some students are using restrooms to vape. Ballard added that vaping in schools doesn't just affect those who do it. The school system has technology in place to detect vaping, but it may not be available in all restrooms. With our heat advisory ending last night, some cooler temperatures are coming up for the work week. Highs are dropping into the 80s tomorrow and even possible upper 70s later in the week. Today we have a chance of rain with strong thunderstorms this afternoon into the evening. And Austin Peay down to West Florida Saturday in Pensacola. It was the Govs over the Argonauts 38-16. It was the largest road victory over a ranked opponent in program history. Austin Peay will take on UT Martin this Saturday at Forterra Stadium. APSU homecoming is Saturday, October 3rd, as the Govs face New Haven. For more on these stories, go to ClarksvilleNow.com. I'm Lee Irwin on 105.5 The Patriot, Clarksville's news station.

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5: This evening, a couple of scattered showers and thunderstorms will be possible as a cold front continues to move through. Temperatures overnight will be cooler compared to where we were this morning. We should be down into the 60s. Now, on your Tuesday, not as

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1: This evening, a couple of scattered showers and thunderstorms will be possible as a cold front continues to move through. Temperatures overnight will be cooler compared to where we were this morning. We

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4: I'm Lisa LaSera, Fox News. President Trump set to address the U.N. General Assembly tomorrow morning, but he has several other meetings planned as he looks to end the conflict with Iran.
5: The president plans to meet with Persian Gulf allies after his address tomorrow morning in an attempt to find a solution. Treasury Secretary Scott Bessent already here in New York meeting with Chinese officials ahead of the state visit with Chinese leader Xi Jinping later this week, says the pressure on Iran will increase even more in the coming days.
4: Fox's Lucas Tomlinson in New York City. The president already in the city as he sat down with Mayor Zoran Mamdani.
6: President Trump joined Mayor Mamdani following their meeting on issues relative to New York City, including a housing initiative Mayor Mamdani is pushing for.
7: 12,000 homes, 30,000 jobs, the prospect of an entire new neighborhood in a city where housing is the number one cost.
6: President Trump said it's a project he's been watching, noting the government's potential role in it.
8: You're going to need a lot of federal approvals and probably some federal money to do it.
6: One media question noted a Democratic mayor, quote, rolling out the red carpet for the president. But President Trump did compliment Mayor Mamdani, saying he would hopefully be a great mayor.
4: Fox's Kernal Scott in New York City. The attorney for a Venezuelan man shot by a federal ICE agent in Austin, Texas, says he's being held at a detention center after being released from a hospital but still has a bullet in his back. The long-running legal fight over the Missouri congressional map has taken another turn as a federal appeals court has ruled in favor of districts backed by President Trump, even as the Supreme Court has blocked them from being used. Operations at several major airports in the Northeast have resumed after damaged telecom lines are fixed. That's according to Transportation Secretary Sean Duffy. 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
1: Suspect with life-threatening injuries after police in Ontario, Canada say he opened fire outside a synagogue yesterday, triggering a shootout with police where as many as 30 shots were fired. The shooting coming on Yom Kippur, the holiest day on the Jewish calendar. As Russia and Ukraine trade attacks, President Trump says that war has to end.
2: President Trump wants Ukraine and Russia to leave energy infrastructure alone, saying the attacks are contributing to rising diesel prices. Today posting on Truth Social that Russia has lost control of its diesel oil industry. He added, this ridiculous and never-ending war with Ukraine must be ended. This weekend saw one of Ukraine's largest ever drone attacks on Russia, with more than 1,000 fired, damage reported at an oil refinery. Meanwhile, Russian drones struck Zaporizhia in southern Ukraine. President Trump meets Ukrainian President Zelensky in New York this week. Jonathan Savage, Fox News.
1: Forecasters say Hurricane Polo has rapidly intensified and will become a major hurricane later this week. It's expected to bring heavy rain, rough surf, and tropical storm force winds to parts of Mexico late tomorrow into early Wednesday. Move over, Kobe Bryant and Magic Johnson. There's a new statue honoring a Hall of Famer.
3: The LA Sparks unveiling a statue of Lisa Leslie. She became the 16th person honored at what has become known as Star Plaza outside of Crypto.com Arena in downtown Los Angeles. Leslie was the first woman to ever dunk in a WNBA game, as well as the first player to sign with a modeling agency. She was inducted into the Basketball Hall of Fame in 2015. Leslie was a three-time MVP who led the Sparks to back-to-back championships in 2001 and 2002. Upon seeing the 11-foot bronze statue of her iconic dunk, Leslie saying, she's cute.
1: Fox's Frank Lanza. I'm Lisa Lacera. This is Fox News.
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8: Welcome, it is the Mark Levin Show. Ben Ferguson with you, and it is so nice to have you with us. Mark is off for Yom Kippur. He will be back with you tomorrow, and we have an awful lot to chat about on the show this evening. And if you want to know what's going to happen if the Democrats get control of Congress in the midterms, well, they're now telling you exactly what their game plan is. Not only is it to investigate and impeach Donald Trump for a third time, but now we're learning what else they want to do, which is going a step further. On MS Now, there's a show called On the Line. Representative Stansbury, a Democrat from New Mexico, said that if Democrats win the majority in the midterm elections, they will investigate and possibly impeach President Donald Trump's cabinet secretaries. The host, Alicia Mendez, said there's always been this strategic conversation about whether or not another Trump impeachment makes sense, or whether or not it actually makes more sense to go after members of his cabinet. Representative Massey has now weighed in

0: So Melanie Stansberry, thank you so much for...
1: Thank you so much. Thank you for doing this. Thank you for weaponizing our government. That's what MS Now basically is saying. No follow-up. Yep, there it is, America. You hate Donald Trump. You want to see people suffer. You want to go back to lawfare. You want to destroy the president of the United States of America and his family and the cabinet and anybody that serves around him. By the way, there's also a very good chance that this president may have to give out more pardons than we've ever seen before by any president in history preemptively because of the lawfare that is coming from this president of the United States of America. Or I should say for this president. They're coming for this president of the United States of America, Donald Trump. There is a very good chance, and I hate this idea of like having to give out preemptive pardons. I think it's insane, right? Like, but now I get it. Now I understand it. And it's not because of some grand, great paranoia. It's because what the Democrats have said, vote for me. I will weaponize the government. I will go after and destroy people's lives and I will lock them up. That is why it's being said. 1-877-381-3811. 1-877-381-3811. Ben Ferguson filling in for the great one, Mark Levin. By the way, don't forget, if you like what I'm doing, I'd love for you to follow me on X during the break at Ben Ferguson Show. We put a lot of segments up, by the way, things like this, those little clips on our Instagram page. So if you're on Instagram, I wonder how many of you guys are. I'll do a little test during the break. If you'll follow me, it's a little different there. At Ben Ferguson Podcast on Instagram. So if you'll follow me during the break there, and don't forget, I do a podcast every day, the Ben Ferguson Podcast, so you can listen to that as well. We'll be right back.
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1: This evening, a couple of scattered showers and thunderstorms will be possible as a cold front continues to move through. Temperatures overnight will be cooler compared to where we were this morning. We should be down into the 60s. Now, on your Tuesday,

0: for hardworking American families and pro-family policies and pro-life policies, and we're fulfilling our promises. We have better candidates than the Democrats do. They are on the verge of an open civil war because the establishment Democrats are being pushed out by the Marxists. They're having a lot of disarray on their side, and that will play to our advantage in the midterms. We have, for the first time in 10 years, my friends, we have a slight fundraising advantage over the Democrats. That never happens. People are so motivated, and we have the President of the United States running like it's 2024, okay? He's going to tell you that himself here in a few minutes. He's going to tell you. He's out doing campaigns and rallies, and he's going to look right into the eyes of the camera and say, I am on the ballot, because in a real sense, he is. If we were to lose the midterms, heaven forbid, these Democrats, y'all, impeachment's not even the big concern. They will turn every committee of Congress into an investigative body, and they'll go after the president's family, the cabinet, his donors and friends. Half of you in this room will be targeted.
1: Half of you in this room will be targeted. He's absolutely right. Ben Ferguson filling in for the great one, Mark Levin. We'll be right back.
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3: 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I'm Lee Irwin. The Montgomery County Sheriff's Office is undertaking a review and revision of their flock camera policy. That comes as Mike Oliver has taken over as new Montgomery County Sheriff. The updated policy will establish clearer standards for access and use of the system. The Sheriff's Office has had the license plate reading cameras since 2021 and manages 11 fixed and 5 mobile flock camera platforms. A Rocheview High School student recently spoke to the Clarksville Montgomery County School Board. Ronald Ballard said some students are using restrooms to vape. Ballard added that vaping in schools doesn't just affect those who do it. The school system has technology in place to detect vaping, but it may not be available in all restrooms. With our heat advisory ending last night, some cooler temperatures are coming up for the work week. Highs are dropping into the 80s tomorrow and even possible upper 70s later in the week. Today we have a chance of rain with strong thunderstorms this afternoon into the evening. And Austin Peay down to West Florida Saturday in Pensacola. It was the Govs over the Argonauts 38-16. It was the largest road victory over a ranked opponent in program history. Austin Peay will take on UT Martin this Saturday at Forterra Stadium. APSU homecoming is Saturday, October 3rd, as the Govs face New Haven. For more on these stories, go to ClarksvilleNow.com. I'm Lee Irwin on 105.5 The Patriot, Clarksville's news station.
4: 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Hey, it's Brian Reeves, voice of the Governors. A Tennessee rivalry is renewed on Saturday, September 26th with a 1 o'clock home kickoff against UT Martin. 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
2: This evening, a couple of scattered showers and thunderstorms will be possible as a cold front continues to move through. Temperatures overnight will be cooler compared to where we were.

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4: This evening, a couple of scattered showers and thunderstorms will be possible as a cold front continues to move through. Temperatures overnight will be cooler compared to where we were this morning. We should be down into the 60s. Now, on your Tuesday, not as hot. Temperatures in the 80s and a few more scattered storms are possible. We'll keep temperatures back in the 80s over the next couple of days. For 105.5 The Patriot, I'm News 2 meteorologist Marcus Bagwell.
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